0: around 62 tomorrow night. Clear skies. High temperatures reach up to 89 Friday under clear skies. 94 Saturday. Taking a look at the long range, 97 Sunday, 98 Monday, and 98 on Tuesday. I'm staff meteorologist Derek Height. Currently, it's 85 degrees.
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2: I'm Tom Graham. President Trump increasing the amount of imported beef allowed into the U.S. without extra tariffs.
3: As much as 300,000 pounds of ground beef can be imported over the next 90 days in an effort to boost supply and bring down prices. The proclamation signed by President Trump also encourages beef to be sold at a discounted price.
2: Fox's Jared Halpern. Closing arguments will be held tomorrow in the murder trial of Lindsay Clancy. She's the Massachusetts mother accused of killing her three young children. The defense arguing Clancy suffered from postpartum psychosis and therefore is not criminally responsible. The prosecution, though, says otherwise.
4: Prosecutors say the Massachusetts mother acted rationally and intentionally, planning and executing the murder of her three children inside the family's Duxbury home.
2: Fox's Molly Lyon outside the Plymouth courthouse. 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
5: Here's a look at your forecast. Clear skies tonight with a low of 66. Mainly clear tomorrow, highs around 89. Lows level off around 62 tomorrow night. Clear skies. Clear skies Friday with a high of 89. 94 Saturday. Taking a look at the long range, 97 Sunday, 98 Monday, and 98 on Tuesday. I'm staff meteorologist Derek Height. Currently, it's 85 degrees.
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0: Here's a look at your forecast. Clear skies tonight with a low of 66. Mainly clear tomorrow, highs around 89. Lows level off around 62. Tomorrow night, clear skies. Clear skies Friday with a high of 89. 94 Saturday. Taking a look at the long range, 97 Sunday, 98 Monday, and 98 on Tuesday. I'm staff meteorologist Derek Height. Currently, it's 85 degrees.
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2: News. I'm Tom Graham. President Trump increasing the amount of imported beef allowed into the U.S. without extra tariffs.
3: As much as 300,000 pounds of ground beef can be imported over the next 90 days in an effort to boost supply and bring down prices. The proclamation signed by President Trump also encourages beef to be sold at a discounted price.
2: Fox's Jared Halpern. Closing arguments will be held tomorrow in the murder trial of Lindsay Clancy. She's the Massachusetts mother accused of killing her three young children. The defense arguing Clancy suffered from postpartum psychosis and therefore is not criminally responsible. The prosecution, though, says otherwise.
4: Prosecutors say the Massachusetts mother acted rationally and intentionally, planning and executing the murder of her three children inside the family's Duxbury home.
2: Fox's Molly Lyon outside the Plymouth courthouse. 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
5: Here's a look at your forecast. Lows dip down to about 66 tonight under clear skies. Lots of sunshine outside again tomorrow. High temperatures reach up to 90. Lows around 62 tomorrow night. Clear skies. Bright sunshine Friday with a high of 89. 94 Saturday. Looking further out, 97 Sunday, 98 Monday, and 98 on Tuesday. I'm staff meteorologist Derek Height. Right now, 85.
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what I like. 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

0: Here's a look at your forecast. Lows dip down to about 66 tonight, under clear skies. Lots of sunshine outside again tomorrow. High temperatures reach up to 90. Lows around 62 tomorrow night. Clear skies. Bright sunshine Friday with a high of 89. 94 Saturday. Looking further out, 97 Sunday, 98 Monday, and 98 on Tuesday. I'm staff meteorologist Derek Height. Right now, 85.
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2: Fox News, I'm Tom Rigotti. Closing arguments are scheduled for Thursday in the trial of Lindsay Clancy, the Massachusetts mom who killed her three children. Fox's Molly Line is in Plymouth with more.
3: Prosecutors say the Massachusetts mother acted rationally and intentionally, planning and executing the murder of her three children inside the family's Duxbury home. The defense says the Massachusetts mother should not be held criminally responsible for the killings, that she was misdiagnosed, over-medicated, and suffering from postpartum psychosis.
2: Facebook parent company Meta will pay billions to settle a lawsuit over kids getting addicted to social media.
4: A landmark trial ends with a bombshell settlement. Meta will pay nearly $17 billion to a coalition of 29 states that sued the tech giant. Meta does not admit wrongdoing in the settlement, but will now change how Facebook and Instagram operate for teens.
2: It's Fox's Claudia Cowan. 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
5: Here's a look at your forecast. Lows dip down to about 66 tonight under clear skies. Lots of sunshine outside again tomorrow. High temperatures reach up to 90. Lows around 62 tomorrow night. Clear skies. Bright sunshine Friday with a high of 89. 94 Saturday. Looking further out, 97 Sunday, 98 Monday, and 98 on Tuesday. I'm staff meteorologist Derek Height. Right now, 85.
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Here's a look at your forecast. Lows dip down to about 66 tonight under clear skies. Lots of sunshine outside again tomorrow. High temperatures reach up to 90. Lows around 62 tomorrow night. Clear skies. Bright sunshine Friday with a high of 89. 94 Saturday. Looking further out, 97 Sunday, 98 Monday, and 98 on Tuesday.

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2: News, I'm Ted Lindner. A new lawsuit is challenging an executive order intended to limit mail-in voting for the upcoming midterm elections.
3: A new challenge comes as the Trump administration issued its rule requiring the Postal Service to deliver ballots only if it receives a list of eligible voters and the federal government approves the design of envelopes.
2: This Fox's Jared Halpern. Facebook and Instagram parent company Meta agreeing to pay up to $18 billion to settle claims with multiple states that its platforms are addictive and harmful to teens. And the Justice Department takes control of domains it claims were run by Chinese hackers.
4: The DOJ says it has seized a pair of online domains it believes was behind hacks into NASA, the Federal Reserve, the Senate, and other government entities, including cabinet agencies. It's believed the hacks began in 2018.
2: Fox's Grinnell Scott. 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
5: Here's a look at your forecast. Lows dip down to about 66 overnight under clear skies. Daytime highs approaching 90. Thursday, bright sunshine. Thursday night, 62. Sunny skies Friday with highs around 89. 94 Saturday. Taking a look at the long range, 97 Sunday, 98 Monday, and 98 on Tuesday. I'm staff meteorologist Derek Height. Currently 85.
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That's a wild scale of 10 to 1, friend. 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

0: Here's a look at your forecast.
1: Lows dip down to about 66
0: overnight
1: under clear skies. Daytime highs approaching 90.
0: Thursday,
1: bright sunshine.
0: Thursday night,
1: 62.
0: Sunny skies
1: Friday with highs around 89.
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2: Fox News, I'm Sue Gossman. Facebook and Instagram's parent company settling a lawsuit over accusations they created platforms that got children addicted. Fox's Kristen Goodwin.
3: Nearly 30 states sued, accusing Meta of deliberately creating features that fueled a youth mental health crisis. The company agreeing to pay up to $18 billion and add stronger safety protections, including default time limits.
2: In a statement, Meta says it wants to get this right for parents and teens. Economists, lawmakers, and federal officials meeting in Wyoming tomorrow for the Federal Reserve Bank of Kansas City's annual economic policy symposium.
4: Fed Chairman Kevin Warsh will make his first Jackson Hole symposium speech on Friday. Now, he's been trying to downplay the significance of the Federal Reserve leading the markets forward.
2: Fox's Edward Lawrence in Jackson Hole, Montana. 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
5: Here's a look at your forecast. Lows dip down to about 66 overnight under clear skies. Daytime highs approaching 90. Thursday, bright sunshine. Thursday night, 62. Sunny skies Friday with highs around 89. 94 Saturday. Taking a look at the long range, 97 Sunday, 98 Monday, and 98 on Tuesday. I'm Staff Meteorologist Derek Height. Currently 85.
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0: Here's a look at your forecast. Lows dip down to about 66 overnight under clear skies. Daytime highs approaching 90. Thursday, bright sunshine. Thursday night, 62. Sunny skies Friday with highs around 89. 94 Saturday. Taking a look at the long range, 97 Sunday, 98 Monday, and 98 on Tuesday. I'm staff meteorologist Derek Height. Currently 85.
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I get to thinking lots of times about back when I was a lad, of the old home place where I grew up, of the days both good and bad. My overalls were hand-me-downs, my shoes were full of holes. I used to walk 4 miles to school every day, through the rain, the sleet, and the cold. I've seen the nights when my daddy would cry for the things that his family would need. But all he ever got was a badland farm and 7 hungry mouths to feed. And yet our home fire never flickered once, 'cause when all these things went wrong, Mama took the hymn book down and Mama sang a song. I've been rocked to sleep many a night to the tune of What a Friend. And come morning, Rock of Ages would wake me gently once again. And then Daddy would reach up and he'd take the Bible down and he'd read it loud and long. And I always felt that maybe our home was blessed when Daddy would say, Mama, sing a song. Sister left home first, I guess. And then Bob, and then Tommy, and then Dan. By then, Dad's hair was turning white, and I had to be my mama's little man. But it seemed that as Daddy's back grew weak, my mother's faith just grew strong. And those were the greatest days of all,

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I don't get to go back much anymore. No voice is left to fill those halls, and no steps to grace the floor. For you see, my mother sings in heaven now, around God's golden throne. But I'll always believe that this world is a better place, because one time, my mama sang a song.

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2: News. I'm Sue Guzman. Closing argument scheduled for Thursday in the trial of Lindsay Clancy, the Massachusetts mom who killed her three children. Fox's Molly Lyne.
3: Prosecutors say the Massachusetts mother acted rationally and intentionally, planning and executing the murder of her three children inside the family's Duxbury home. The defense says the Massachusetts mother should not be held criminally responsible for the killings, that she was misdiagnosed, overmedicated, and suffering from postpartum psychosis.
2: Facebook parent company Meta will pay billions to settle a lawsuit over kids getting addicted to social media.
4: A landmark trial ends with a bombshell settlement. Meta will pay nearly $17 billion to a coalition of 29 states that sued the tech giant. Meta does not admit wrongdoing in the settlement, but will now change how Facebook and Instagram operate for teens.
2: Fox's Claudia Cowan. 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
5: Here's a look at your forecast. Lows dip down to about 66 overnight under clear skies. Daytime highs approaching 90. Thursday, bright sunshine. Thursday night, 62. Sunny skies Friday with highs around 89. 94 Saturday. Taking a look at the long range, 97 Sunday, 98 Monday, and 98 on Tuesday. I'm Staff Meteorologist Derek Height. Currently 85.
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0: 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Goodbye, Martin.
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1: Lows dip down to about 66
0: overnight
1: under clear skies.
0: Daytime highs approaching 90.
1: Thursday,
0: bright sunshine.
1: Thursday night,
0: 62.
1: Sunny skies
0: Friday
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2: Fox News, I'm Ted Linder. A new lawsuit challenging an executive order intended to limit mail-in voting for the upcoming midterm elections.
3: A new challenge comes as the Trump administration issued its rule requiring the Postal Service to deliver ballots only if it receives a list of eligible voters and the federal government approves the design of envelopes.
2: Fox's Jared Halpern. Actor Tim Curry has died, best known for his starring role in the Rocky Horror Picture Show and also for movies like Clue and Home Alone 2. Tim Curry was 80 years old. Closing arguments set for today, Thursday, in the trial of Lindsay Clancy, the Massachusetts mom who killed her three children. Fox's Molly Line.
4: Prosecutors say the Massachusetts mother acted rationally and intentionally, planning and executing the murder of her three children inside the family's Duxbury home. The defense says the Massachusetts mother should not be held criminally responsible for the killings, that she was misdiagnosed.
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5: Here's a look at your forecast. Lows level off around 66 overnight under clear skies. Thursday, highs around 89. Lows around 62 Thursday night. Ample sunshine expected Friday with highs around 89. 92 Saturday. Looking further out, 97 Sunday, 98 Monday, and 98 on Tuesday. I'm staff meteorologist Derek Height. Currently, it's 85 degrees.
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0: 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Y'all come back, yeah?
1: Here's a look at your forecast.
2: Lows level off around 66.
1: Overnight,
2: under clear skies.
1: Thursday,
2: highs around 89. Lows around 62.
1: Thursday night.
2: Ample sunshine expected
1: Friday,
2: with highs around 89.
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1: Currently, it's 85 degrees.
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2: News. I'm Sue Guzman. A trial date of June 5th, 2028, set for accused 9/11 mastermind Khalid Sheikh Mohammed and three others.
3: Prosecutors had asked for a trial date in January of 2027, but the judge, writing, a realistic trial date must account for the hearing and resolution of pretrial evidentiary and compliance motions. Mohammed, who was arrested in Pakistan in 2003, has been held at the U.S. military base in Guantanamo Bay.
2: Fox's Kristen Goodwin. Closing arguments scheduled for today in the trial of Lindsey Clancy, the Massachusetts mom who killed her three children. Fox's Molly Lyne.
4: Prosecutors say the Massachusetts mother acted rationally and intentionally, planning and executing the murder of her three children inside the family's Duxbury home. The defense says the Massachusetts mother should not be held criminally responsible for the killings, that she was misdiagnosed, overmedicated, and suffering from postpartum psychosis.
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5: Here's a look at your forecast.
6: Lows level off around 66.
5: Overnight.
6: Under clear skies.
5: Thursday.
6: Highs around 89. Lows around 62.
5: Thursday night.
6: Ample sunshine expected
5: Friday.
6: With highs around 89.
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6: I'm staff meteorologist Derek Height. Currently, it's 85 degrees.
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0: Here's a look at your forecast.
1: Lows level off around 66.
0: Overnight, under clear skies. Thursday,
1: highs around 89. Lows around 62.
0: Thursday night. Ample sunshine expected Friday,
1: with highs around 89.
0: 92 Saturday. Looking further out, 97 Sunday, 98 Monday, and 98 on Tuesday. I'm staff meteorologist Derek Height. Currently, it's 85 degrees.
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The devil bowed his head because he knew that he'd been beat. And he laid that golden fiddle on the ground at Johnny's feet. Johnny said, "Devil, just come on back if you ever want to try again. Cause I told you once, you son of a gun, I'm the best as ever been." He played, "Found a mountain, run, boy, run. Yeah!

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2: News. I'm Ted Lindner. Closing arguments set for today in the trial of Lindsay Clancy, the Massachusetts mom who killed her three children. Fox's Molly Line.
3: Prosecutors say the Massachusetts mother acted rationally and intentionally, planning and executing the murder of her three children inside the family's Duxbury home. The defense says the Massachusetts mother should not be held criminally responsible for the killings, that she was misdiagnosed, over-medicated, and suffering from postpartum psychosis.
2: Actor Tim Curry has died, best known for his starring role in the Rocky Horror Picture Show and also for movies like Clue and Home Alone 2. Tim Curry was 80 years old. At least 175 people are dead. More than 1,500 are missing following massive flash flooding in the mountainous border area between Nepal and China.
4: The U.S. Embassy in Nepal says they are deeply saddened by the tragic loss of life. They are working to account for any U.S. citizens impacted by the flooding and remain in close contact with authorities.
2: Fox's Jeff Paul. 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
5: Here's a look at your forecast. Lows level off around 66 overnight under clear skies. Thursday, highs around 89. Lows around 62 Thursday night. Ample sunshine expected Friday with highs around 89. 92 Saturday. Looking further out, 97 Sunday, 98 Monday, and 98 on Tuesday. I'm staff meteorologist Derek Height. Currently, it's 85 degrees.
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0: Here's a look at your forecast. Lows level off around 66 overnight under clear skies. Thursday, highs around 89. Lows around 62 Thursday night. Ample sunshine expected Friday with highs around 89. 92 Saturday. Looking further out, 97 Sunday, 98 Monday, and 98 on Tuesday. I'm staff meteorologist Derek Height. Currently, it's 85 degrees.
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2: News. I'm Sue Guzman. Closing argument scheduled for today in the trial of Lindsay Clancy, the Massachusetts mom who killed her three children. Fox's Molly Long.
3: Prosecutors say the Massachusetts mother acted rationally and intentionally, planning and executing the murder of her three children inside the family's Duxbury home. The defense says the Massachusetts mother should not be held criminally responsible for the killings, that she was misdiagnosed, overmedicated, and suffering from postpartum psychosis.
2: Trial date of June 5th, 2028, set for accused 9/11 mastermind Khalid Sheikh Mohammed and three others.
4: Prosecutors had asked for a trial date in January of 2027. But the judge, writing, a realistic trial date must account for the hearing and resolution of pretrial evidentiary and compliance motions.
2: Fox's Kristen Goodwin reporting. 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
5: Here's a look at your forecast. Ample sunshine expected today, with daytime highs approaching 89. Clear skies again tonight. Lows dip down to about 62. Daytime highs approaching 89. Tomorrow, ample sunshine expected. Mainly clear skies and dry. Saturday and Sunday, low 90s. Saturday, upper 90s by Sunday. I'm staff meteorologist Derek Height. Right now, 85.
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6: I'm a U.S. male. I was born in a Mississippi town on a Sunday morning. Now, Mississippi just happens to occupy a place in the southeastern portion of this here United States. Now, that's a matter of fact, buddy. You know it well. So I just call myself the U.S. Mayor.

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0: here's a look at your forecast. Ample sunshine expected today, with daytime highs approaching 89. Clear skies again tonight, lows dip down to about 62. Daytime highs approaching 89. Tomorrow, ample sunshine expected. Mainly clear skies and dry, Saturday and Sunday, low 90s Saturday, upper 90s by Sunday. I'm staff meteorologist Derek Height. Right now, it's 66 degrees.
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should have heard the fight they had. 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

0: September corn down 2.5 at 5.11.5. December down 2.75 at 5.33.75. And July down 3.75 at 5.54.75. September soybeans down 6.25 at 12.48. November down 6 at 12.60. And March down 5.75 at 12.80.5. September wheat up 4.5 at 7.35. December up 5.25 at 7.53.5. And March up 3.75 at 7.69. August live cattle closes yesterday up 37 cents at 218.47. October down 17 at 210.77. And December up 45 at 212.57. August feeder cattle down 97 at 332.75. September down 27 at $319 even. And October up 92 at 314.25. The Dow finishes yesterday down 113 points to 53,463.88. With this look at your markets, I'm Nathan Gertz on TFN, the Farm Net.
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3: 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Today, USDA participant Rod Bain and research economist Wilma Davis are going to be discussing that pulse you are taking from your local store.
4: It's time to take a pulse of pulses. Rather, USDA takes an annual pulse of pulse crops, production, price, etc., with those findings now available. Now, while you may not be familiar with the term pulse from a food standpoint, you have probably purchased pulse products at your local supermarket or retailer.
5: Pulse crops are dry beans, dry peas, lentils, and chickpeas. Chickpeas, also known as garbanzo beans.
4: So whether your preference is lentil soup, hummus as your veggie, or pita chip dip, or beans for your homemade chilies or baked beans, Agriculture Department research economist Wilma Davis acknowledges if you love pulses, you should have interest in the main takeaways from the latest USDA vegetable and pulse outlook.
5: Planted acreage in 2026 declined for all four groups, and that's after expanding during the previous 2 years. That's over 710,000 fewer pulse acres than in 2025.
4: Lentil and dry beans led to pulse acreage decline, with less chickpeas and dry peas planted as well.
5: North Dakota and Montana account for much of the 2026 pulse acreage decline, especially dry beans in North Dakota and lentils in Montana. Why did producers plant fewer pulse acres? So the short version is recent supplies, weaker exports, and lower grower prices provide the context for that acreage adjustment.
4: Lower prices received by growers are also noted for all four pulse categories for the marketing year to date.
5: U.S. dry bean prices for the major dry bean classes, and that was for blacks, dark red kidneys, great northerns, navy pea beans, pintos, are lower. Similarly, for chickpeas, prices are also down, a sharper decline in the Pacific Northwest than the Minnesota-North Dakota region. Lentil prices were at $45.3 per hundredweight in July of 2024, but all the way through May 2026, it's now sitting at 17.
4: As for per capita availability for consumers,
5: our preliminary 2025 dry peas, lentils, and chickpea per capita availability increased, but dry beans declined modestly.
4: I'm Rod Bain reporting for the U.S. Department of Agriculture in Washington, D.C.
3: With this look at your farm news and ag update here on TFN, the Farm Net, I'm Kaylin Lair.
6: Here's a look at your forecast. Ample sunshine expected today, with daytime highs approaching 89.
7: Clear skies again tonight.
6: Lows dip down to about 62. Daytime highs approaching 89.
7: Tomorrow, ample sunshine expected.
6: Mainly clear skies and dry. Saturday and Sunday, low 90s.
7: Saturday,
6: upper 90s by Sunday.
7: I'm staff meteorologist Derek Height. Right now, it's 66 degrees.
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0: September corn down 2.5 at 511.5. December down 2.5 at 534. And July down 3.75 at 554.75. September soybeans down 5 at 1249.25. November down 5.5 at 1260.5. And March down 4.25 at 1282. September wheat up 4 at 734.5. December up 4.25 at 752.5. And March up 2.75 at 768. August live cattle closes yesterday up 37 cents at 218.47. October down 17 at 210.77. And December up 45 at 212.57. August feeder cattle down 97 at 332.75. September down 27 at $319 even. And October up 92 at 314.25. The Dow finishing yesterday down 113.5 points to 53,463.88. With this look at your markets, I'm Nathan Gertz on TFN, the Farm Net.
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3: Here's a look at your forecast. High of 89 today, under mainly sunny skies, 62 tonight. High temperatures reach up to 89. Tomorrow, sunny skies, mainly clear and dry. Saturday and Sunday, low 90s. Saturday, upper 90s by Sunday. Taking a look at the extended forecast, 98 Monday, 98 Tuesday, and 99 on Wednesday. I'm staff meteorologist Derek Height. Right now, it's 63 degrees.
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2: News. I'm Deborah Valentine. Closing arguments are expected to take place today in the triple murder trial of Lindsay Clancy in Massachusetts. She's a woman accused of strangling her three children to death. Fox's Molly Line reports.
3: The defense says Clancy should not be held criminally responsible, that she was overmedicated, suffered from postpartum psychosis, and was obeying a voice commanding her to commit the killings.
2: The prosecution claims Clancy acted rationally and intentionally. The death toll following catastrophic flooding at the China-Nepal border has climbed to at least 353 people killed. Fox's Katie Byrne has more.
4: According to the Nepal Tourism Board, 65 Americans are among more than 600 tourists that are still unaccounted for.
2: Over 1,000 people remain missing. Officials say several hundred bodies have been recovered. 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
5: Here's a look at your forecast. Bright sunshine expected today, with daytime highs approaching 88. Clear skies again tonight, lows around 62. Bright sunshine tomorrow, highs around 89. Mainly clear Saturday, with a high of 92. 97 Sunday. Taking a look at the extended forecast, 98 Monday, 98 Tuesday, and 99 on Wednesday. I'm staff meteorologist Derek Height. Right now, 63.

0: September corn down 3 1/4 at 5.10 3/4. December down 3 1/4 at 5.33 1/4. And July down 4 1/4 at 5.54 1/4. September soybeans down 6 1/4 at 12.48. November down 6 1/4 at 12.59 3/4. And March down 6 at 12.80 1/4. September wheat up 4 1/4 at 7.34 3/4. December up 4 at 7.52 1/4. And March up 2 at 7.67 1/4. August live cattle closes yesterday up 37 cents at 218.47, October down 17 at 210.77, and December up 45 at 212.57. August feeder cattle down 97 at 332.75, September down 27 at $319 even, and October up 92 at 314.25. The Dow finishing yesterday down 113.5 points at 53,463.88. With this look at your markets, I'm Nathan Gertz on TFN, the Farm Net.
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3: Here's a look at your forecast. Bright sunshine expected today with daytime highs approaching 88. Clear skies again tonight, lows around 62. Bright sunshine tomorrow, highs around 89. Mainly clear Saturday with a high of 92. 97 Sunday. Taking a look at the extended forecast, 98 Monday, 98 Tuesday, and 99 on Wednesday. I'm staff meteorologist Derek Height. Right now, 71.
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2: Fox News, I'm Therese Crowley. A Nepal survivor says floods came in and exploded like a bomb. 353 dead as rescue crews search for 1,300 missing, swept away when a glacier apparently let loose down the mountainside, triggering a seismic flood, destroying entire buildings, villages. Now fears that a lake formed when a river was blocked may burst. 65 Americans among the missing. Closing arguments in the Lindsay Clancy murder trial for strangling her three children. Each side has 1 hour. The question before jurors.
3: Did prosecutors prove beyond a reasonable doubt that she could appreciate her actions were wrong? If the answer is yes, what degree of homicide would apply to each child?
2: Fox's Nate Foy in Plymouth. Pope Leo tops Vanity Fair's best dressed list for his mix of Italian robes and all-American kicks. Vogue also noted his style. 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
4: Here's a look at your forecast. Bright sunshine expected today, with daytime highs approaching 88. Clear skies again tonight, lows around 62. Bright sunshine tomorrow, highs around 89. Mainly clear Saturday, with a high of 92. 97 Sunday. Taking a look at the extended forecast, 98 Monday, 98 Tuesday, and 99 on Wednesday. I'm staff meteorologist Derek Height. Right now, 71.
5: September corn down 7 1/4 at 506 3/4. December down 7 1/4 at 529 1/4. And July down 8 1/4 at 550 1/4. September soybeans down 13 at 1241 1/4. November down 13 3/4 at 1252 1/4. And March down 12 3/4 at 1273 1/2. September wheat up 1/4 at 730 3/4. December up 3/4 at 749. March down 3/4 at 764 1/2. August live cattle up $1.30 at $219.77. October up $2.07 at $212.85. And December up $2.02 at $214.60. August feeder cattle up 55 cents at $333.30. September up $3.52 at $322.52. And October up $3.87 at $318.12. The Dow is up 14 points at 53,478.59. With this look at your markets, I'm Nathan Gertz on TFN, the FarmNet.
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0: September corn down 7 1/4 at 506 3/4. December down 7 at 529 1/2. And July down 8 3/4 at 549 3/4. September soybeans down 7 at 1247 1/4. November down 8 at 1258. And March down 7 at 1279 1/4. September wheat up 2 3/4 at 733 1/4. December up 3 1/4 at 751 1/2. And March up 1 3/4 at 767. August live cattle up $1.97 at $220.45. October up $2.75 at $213.52. And December up $2.67 at $215.25. August feeder cattle up $1.10 at $333.85. September up $5.47 at $324.47. And October up $6 even at $320.25. The Dow currently up 7 points to 53,470.94. With this look at your markets, I'm Nathan Gertz on TFN, the FarmNet.
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3: Hillary Bales is the superintendent of schools of the Waynesville School District. I'm talking with her right now. And Mrs. Bales, I understand that the school district is moving to a new bus app, but it will be easy for families to

0: make the switch. Can you tell me more about that?
1: Yes, we are moving to a new bus tracking app called EZ Arrival. 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
0: Well, last year, all students received free breakfast because so many of the students qualified for free and reduced meals. Will there be free breakfast this year as well?
1: Yes, breakfast will be free for all students in the Waynesville School District this year, regardless of their meal status, free, reduced, or full pay. Lunch prices will remain the same as last year. For grades K through 8, lunch will be $2.35. Grades 9 through 12, $2.55. And grades K through 12, reduced price lunch, 40 cents.
0: Anything else that you'd like to tell parents about and students also this year about the school year?
1: I would ask that everybody be patient with us as we navigate some of the transportation delays. I know we'll be all excited to have the roads done, but it doesn't come without a few hurdles. So if you could just please be patient with us as we work through this at the beginning of the school year.
0: All right. Good thing. Okay. Thanks a lot.
1: Thank you. Have a great one.
0: Hillary Bales has been our guest on Meet the Superintendents.
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4: Here's a look at your forecast. Bright sunshine expected today, with daytime highs approaching 88. Clear skies again tonight, lows around 62. Bright sunshine tomorrow, highs around 89. Mainly clear Saturday, with a high of 92. 97 Sunday. Taking a look at the extended forecast, 98 Monday, 98 Tuesday, and 99 on Wednesday. I'm Staff Meteorologist Derek Height. Right now, 76.
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2: News. I'm Gianna Gelosi. The fate of Lindsay Clancy is about to be in the hands of a jury. She is accused of strangling her three

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2: Here's a look at your forecast. Bright sunshine expected today with daytime highs approaching 88. Clear skies again tonight, lows around 62. Bright sunshine tomorrow, highs around 89. Mainly clear Saturday with a high of 92. 97 Sunday. Taking a look at the extended forecast, 98 Monday, 98 Tuesday, and 99 on Wednesday. I'm staff meteorologist Derek Height. Right now, it's 80 degrees.
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2: News. I'm Therese Crowley. The jury in the Lindsey Clancy murder trial given a set of very logical instructions from Judge William Sullivan before closing arguments in Plymouth, Massachusetts.
3: It is for you to determine, in light of all the evidence, whether the defendant had a mental disease or defect.
2: And if she did she still know right from wrong when she killed her three children? The defense showing family photos of happier times before her bag of 13 meds, claiming postpartum psychosis. The prosecution says she didn't comply with doctors. Global disaster in Nepal, 1,300 missing and swept away. 353 known dead after a glacier apparently let loose down the mountainside. Canada removes U.S. seafood from retaliatory tariffs against the U.S. America's listening to Fox News.
4: Here's a look at your forecast. Bright sunshine expected today, with daytime highs approaching 88. Clear skies again tonight, lows around 62. Bright sunshine tomorrow, highs around 89. Mainly clear Saturday, with a high of 92. 97 Sunday. Taking a look at the extended forecast, 98 Monday, 98 Tuesday, and 99 on Wednesday. I'm staff meteorologist Derek Height. Right now, it's 80 degrees.
5: September corn down 1.5 at 512.5, December down 1 at 535.5, and July down 3.5 at 555. September soybeans up 4.75 at 1259, November up 4 at 1270, and March up 4.25 at 1290.5. September wheat up 13.5 at 744, December up 13.75 at 762, and March up 12.5 at 777.75. August live cattle up $2.82 at $2.21.30. October up $2.92 at $2.13.70. And December up $3.10 at $2.15.67. August feeder cattle up $1.10 at $3.38.85. September up $5 at $3.24 even. And October up $5.42 at $3.19.67. The Dow currently up 163 points to 53,627.15. With this look at your markets, I'm Nathan Gertz on TFN, the Farm Net.
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1: Yesterday I missed my exit on my way to Sears. A song was on the radio.

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0: September corn down 2.5 at 5.11.5. December down 2.25 at 5.34.25. And July down 4.25 at 5.54.25. September soybeans up 3.5 at 12.57.75. November up 3.25 at 12.69.25. And March up 3.5 at 12.89.75. September wheat up 11.5 at 7.42. December up 11 at 7.59.25. And March up 9.75 at 7.75. August live cattle up $2.27 at $2.2075. October up $2.47 at $2.1325. And December up $2.62 at $2.1520. August feeder cattle up 95 cents at $3.3370. September up $4.25 at $3.2325. And October up $4.75 at $319 even. The Dow currently up 157 points to 53,621.54. With this look at your markets, I'm Nathan Gertz on TFN, the Farm Net.
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4: Here's a look at your forecast. Bright sunshine expected today with daytime highs approaching 88. Clear skies again tonight, lows around 62. Bright sunshine tomorrow, highs around 89. Mainly clear Saturday with a high of 92. 97 Sunday. Taking a look at the extended forecast, 98 Monday, 98 Tuesday, and 99 on Wednesday. I'm staff meteorologist Derek Height. Right now, it's 80 degrees.
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0: Lord, called him Amos, Moses. Sit down on him, Amos. Make it count, son. About 45 minutes on the east of Tippy Louisiana.
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3: News. I'm Gianna Gelosi. Closing arguments today in the trial of Lindsay Clancy, the Massachusetts woman who says postpartum psychosis led her to strangle her three kids in 2023.
4: If the Commonwealth has proved to you beyond a reasonable doubt that the defendant was not suffering from a mental disease or defect at the time of the killing, the Commonwealth has satisfied its burden of proving that the defendant was criminally responsible.
3: Judge William Sullivan instructing the jury. A tropical storm Dolly forming in the Atlantic.
5: The storm could reach the islands and get close to Puerto Rico this weekend, bringing heavy rain. The storm's name of Dolly is getting some attention due to the recent passing of Dolly Parton. Those storm names are decided upon in advance as part of a predetermined list rotating every 6 years.
3: And that was Fox's Eben Brown reporting. 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
6: Here's a look at your forecast. Ample sunshine expected this afternoon, with daytime highs approaching 88. Clear skies again tonight. Lows dip down to about 62. High temperatures reach up to 89. Tomorrow, ample sunshine expected. Dry with temperatures a bit above average Saturday and Sunday, and highs from the low 90s to the upper 90s. I'm staff meteorologist Derek Height. Right now, 84.
7: September corn down 2.5 at 5.11.5, December down 2 at 5.34.5, and July down 4 at 5.54.5. September soybeans up 2.75 at 12.57, November up 2 at 12.68, and March up 2.25 at 12.88.5. September wheat up 9.25 at 7.39.75, December up 8.75 at 7.57, and March up 7.75 at 7.73. August live cattle is up $2.25 at $2.2072, October up $2.30 at $2.1307, and December up $2.55 at $2.1512. August feeder cattle up $1 at $3.3375, September up $4.30 at $3.2330, and October up $4.95 at $3.1920. The Dow currently up 210 points to 53,674.17. 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

0: September corn down 2.5 at 511.5, December down 2 at 534.5, and July down 4 at 554.5. September soybeans up 2.75 at 1257, November up 2 at 1268, and March up 2.25 at 1288.5. September wheat up 9.25 at 739.75, December up 8.75 at 757, and March up 7.75 at 773. August live cattle is up $2.25 at 227.72, October up 230 at 213.07, and December up 255 at 215.12. August feeder cattle up a dollar at 333.75, September up 430 at 323.30, and October up 495 at 319.20. The Dow currently up 210 points to 53,674.17. With this look at your markets, I'm Nathan Gertz on TFN, the Farm Net.
1: Here's a look at your forecast. Ample sunshine expected this afternoon, with daytime highs approaching 88. Clear skies again tonight. Lows dip down to about 62. High temperatures reach up to 89. Tomorrow, ample sunshine expected. Dry with temperatures a bit above average Saturday and Sunday, and highs from the low 90s to the upper 90s. I'm staff meteorologist Derek Height. Right now, 84.
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1: I was taking a trip out to L.A., tooling along in my Chevrolet, talking on a number and digging on the radio.

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Well, there was one thing I was sure proud to see. There wasn't a soul in

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I just ordered up a beer and sat down at the bar when some guy walked in and said, "Who owns this car with the peace sign and the mag wheels and four on the floor?" Well, he looked at me and I damn near died, and I decided that I'd just wait outside, so I laid a dollar on the bar and headed for the door.

fight in Jackson, Mississippi on a Saturday night, especially when there was three of them and only one of me. But they all started laughing and I felt kind of sick. I knew I'd better think of something pretty quick, so I just reached out and kicked old Green Teeth right in the knee. Now he let out a yell that'd curl your hair, but before he could move, I grabbed me a chair and said, "Watch him, folks, 'cause he's

here to infiltrate the Ku Klux Klan. He was still bent over holding on to his knee, but everybody else was looking and listening to me, and I laid it on thicker and heavier as I went. I said, would you believe this man has gone as far as tearing Wallace stickers off the bumpers of cars, and he voted for George McGovern for president. Well, he's a friend of them long-haired hippie-type pinko fags. I bet you he's even got a commie flag tacked up on the wall inside of his garage.

Freddy would have sure been proud of the way I was moving when I passed that crowd coming out the door and headed toward me in a trot.

dust in the air. I had them all out there stepping and fetching like their heads were on fire and their asses was catching, but I figured I'd better go ahead and split before the cops got there. When I hit the road, I was really wheeling, had gravel flying and rubber squealing, and I didn't slow down till I was almost to Arkansas. Well, I think I'm going to reroute my trip. I wonder if anybody'd think I'd flipped if I went to L.A. via Omaha.

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2: News. I'm Therese Crowley. The Lindsay Clancy jury is deliberating after clear instructions from Plymouth Judge William Sullivan.
3: The Commonwealth must prove to you beyond a reasonable doubt that the defendant was criminally responsible at the time that the crime was committed.
2: And she knew right from wrong when she killed her three kids. The defense showing photos of happier times before her bag of 13 meds. Prosecutors say she thought she'd escape responsibility by killing herself. The judge ruled to allow a manslaughter option. Attorney General Todd Blanch with charges against 80 Puerto Rican drug gang members.
4: Taking the fight to the cartels with unprecedented force and efficiency makes clear that we, along with our international partners, have zero tolerance for criminal activity.
2: Canada removes U.S. seafood from retaliatory tariffs against the U.S. Relief for Maine lobstermen. 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
5: Here's a look at your forecast. Ample sunshine expected this afternoon, with daytime highs approaching 88. Clear skies again tonight. Lows dip down to about 62. High temperatures reach up to 89. Tomorrow, ample sunshine expected. Dry with temperatures a bit above average Saturday and Sunday, and highs from the low 90s to the upper 90s. I'm staff meteorologist Derek Height. Right now, it's 85 degrees.
6: September corn down a half at 513.5, December unchanged at 536.5, and July down 2 at 556.5. September soybeans up 6.25 at 1260.5, November up 5.5 at 1271.5, and March up 5.5 at 1291.75. September wheat up 15.5 at 746, December up 15.5 at 763.75, and March up 13.75 at 779. August live cattle up $1.52 at $220 even, October up $2.02 at $212.80, and December up $2.10 at $214.67. August feeder cattle up $1 at $333.75, September up $3.15 at $322.15, and October up $3.40 at $317.65. Currently the Dow up 203 points to 53,666.86. 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

0: September corn down a half at 513.5, December unchanged at 536.5, and July down 2 at 556.5. September soybeans up 6.25 at 1260.5, November up 5.5 at 1271.5, and March up 5.5 at 1291.75. September wheat up 15.5 at 746, December up 15.5 at 763.75, and March up 13.75 at 779. August live cattle up $1.52 at $220 even, October up $2.02 at $212.80, and December up $2.10 at $214.67. August feeder cattle up $1 at $333.75, September up $3.15 at $322.15, and October up $3.40 at $317.65. Currently the Dow up 203 points to 53,666.86. With this look at your markets, I'm Nathan Gertz on TFN, the Farm Network.
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3: Here's a look at your forecast. Ample sunshine expected this afternoon, with daytime highs approaching 88. Clear skies again tonight. Lows dip down to about 62. High temperatures reach up to 89. Tomorrow, ample sunshine expected. Dry with temperatures a bit above average Saturday and Sunday, and highs from the low 90s to the upper 90s. I'm staff meteorologist Derek Height. Currently, it's 87 degrees.
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2: Fox News, I'm John Saucier. President Trump has signed an executive order renaming Lake Ontario to Lake America as the U.S. and Canada escalate a trade war.
3: The lake change, Lake of America, was something I've been thinking about for a long time, actually.
2: Both the U.S. and Canada have set tariffs of up to 50% on each other's imports. The president previously changed the name of Gulf of Mexico to the Gulf of America at the beginning of his second term. Closing arguments are over. The jury needs to decide the fate of Lindsay Clancy if she's guilty of murdering her three children. Plymouth County Judge William Sullivan telling the jury not to be swayed by how those children are killed.
4: The defendant is entitled to a verdict based solely on the evidence, and not one based on pity or sympathy for the decedents, which might be occasioned by the images depicted.
2: She could face life in prison if convicted or be committed to a state psychiatric hospital if the jury finds her not guilty. America's listening to Fox News.
5: Here's a look at your forecast. Lots of sunshine this afternoon, with highs around 91. Tonight, lows around 62. Sunny skies tomorrow. High temperatures reach up to 89. Highs level off around 92 Saturday under mainly sunny skies. 97 Sunday. Taking a look at the extended forecast, 98 Monday, 98 Tuesday, and 99 on Wednesday. I'm staff meteorologist Derek Height. Currently, it's 87 degrees.
6: Let's take a look at your closing settlement report. September corn finishes down 3 3/4 at 5.10 1/4. December down 3 at 5.33 1/2. And July down 4 1/4 at 5.54 1/4. September soybeans up 2 1/4 at 12.56 1/2. November up 2 at 12.68. And March up 2 at 12.88 1/4. September wheat up 12 1/4 at 7.42 3/4. December up 12 1/2 at 7.60 3/4. And March up 10 3/4 at 7.76. August live cattle finishes up $1.82 at 2.20.30. October up 2.15 at 2.12.92. And December up 2.22 at 2.14.80. August feeder cattle up $1 at 3.33.75. September up 3.45 at 3.22.45. And October

0: 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Let's look at your closing settlement report for Thursday, August 27th. I'm Nathan Gertz on TFN, the FarmNet.
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honey. 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I said I'd never say it again. I guess I shouldn't say anything at all, since you're supposed to belong to him. But I just can't let you go without telling you just how much I love you.

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But if you ever want somebody to just love you, and someday you just may, just give me a call. 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

0: Here's a look at your forecast. Lots of sunshine this afternoon, with highs around 91. Tonight, lows around 62. Sunny skies tomorrow. High temperatures reach up to 89. Highs level off around 92 Saturday, under mainly sunny skies. 97 Sunday. Taking a look at the extended forecast, 98 Monday, 98 Tuesday, and 99 on Wednesday. I'm staff meteorologist Derek Height. Currently, it's 87 degrees.
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2: News. I'm Tom Graham. President Trump signing an order directing the Interior Department to rename Lake Ontario Lake America. President made a similar name change for the Gulf of Mexico.
3: So if you think about it, we have a Gulf and we have a lake. Now all we need is an ocean.
2: Now the change comes following an escalation of the trade war between the U.S. and Canada. Our neighbors to the north seem unlikely, though, to embrace this name change. The fate of Lindsay Clancy in the hands of a jury. Massachusetts mother is accused of murdering her three children. However, her defense claims she was suffering from postpartum psychosis and not criminally responsible.
4: 12 jurors are deliberating with 6 alternates standing by. And keep in mind, in Massachusetts, the burden is on the prosecution to prove that Clancy was unaware of what she was doing and not in touch with reality.
2: Fox's Nate Foy in Plymouth, America is listening to Fox News.
5: Here's a look at your forecast. Lots of sunshine this afternoon with highs around 91. Lows around 62 tonight. Tomorrow, daytime highs approaching 89. Highs around 94 Saturday, under mainly sunny skies. 97 Sunday. Peak at the extended shows. 98 Monday, 98 Tuesday, and 99 on Wednesday. I'm staff meteorologist Derek Height. Currently, it's 87 degrees.
6: Let's take a look at your closing settlement report. September corn finishes down 3 3/4 at 5.10 1/4. December down 3 at 5.33 1/2. And July down 4 1/4 at 5.54 1/4. September soybeans up 2 1/4 at 12.56 1/2. November up 2 at 12.68. And March up 2 at 12.88 1/4. September wheat up 12 1/4 at 7.42 3/4. December up 12 1/2 at 7.60 3/4. And March up 10 3/4 at 7.76. August live cattle finishes up $1.82 at 2.20.30. October up 2.15 at 2.12.92. And December up 2.22 at 2.14.80. August feeder cattle up $1 at 3.33.75. September up 3.45 at 3.22.45. And October up 3.82 at 3.18.07. Let's look at your closing settlement report for Thursday, August 27th. 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

Once I pass this heartache, I know when the hurting stops, I'll be a better man, better off. I know wrong